Generation of the groove. 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

rushing, I was cuffing like the precinct. 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Get you round, running all type of bands as a rover. 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I'm a one, put you in a Leontine. Fashion over model, I'll put you on the runway. Who's working coach, bangs, got your shenanigans. Top bitch at Frisco, I call her my baby.

0: 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Throwback Thursday. 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Deutschlands bigster Beats.
1: It's Mr. 305 checking in for the remix. You know they had that 75 Street Brazil. Well, this year's gonna be called Caiocho. Que hola, gata. Que hola, omega. And this how we gonna do it. 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

yeah. Don't talk down to me, that's not gonna work now. Packed all my clothes and I moved out. I don't even wanna go to your house. 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Eventually, I bet that we